Just let me have your love. I want just about everything, and I will not be satisfied.

the passenger. 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Let's see the city's ripped back sides. We'll see the bright and hollow sky. We'll see the stars that shine so bright. A stars made for us tonight.

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And out comes the man from Mars. And he tries to run, but he's got a gun. And he shoots you dead and he eats your head. And then you're in the man from Mars. You go out at night, eating cars, you eat Cadillacs.

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You should get a group of people that might sing, and for some reasons that are not unknown anymore, they won't do it. Most of us need approval. Most of us need to get approval from our neighbors before we can actually let it all hang down. And what is happening here, we're going to try to do a sing-along. Now, a lot of people don't like to do it because they feel that it might be old-fashioned. But you must dig that it is not a fashion in the first place. It is a feeling. And if it was good in the past, it's still good. We would like to sing a song called Higher, and if we could get everybody to join in, we'd appreciate it. Everybody.

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There's a whole lot of people here, and a whole lot of people might not want to do it because they can somehow get around it and feel that there are enough people to make up for you. And on and on. I'm going to try higher again and get everybody to join you. You think it's no hard? All I think is higher.

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I don't mind tiptoeing across the globe for thrills, flying to Vienna to see a show at the Kunst Museum, or headed south to race dolphins on jet skis. But this time I ended up looking for this brioche my boy told me about. That's when I met She.

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You listen to bands, we will be bands, disco friends, so some perfume, head in the wind. Switch off, I can show you how you can really exfoliate skin. If you got a man, you should cut it off. Get your passport, cause we run it off. You can sit and talk, you can tell me everything that's on your chest, baby, get it off. You and my type, you a bright light, and I'm like a moth, this is not